you take my hand and come with me, because you look so fine that I really want to make you mine. I said you look so fine that I really want to make you mine. 4, 5, 6, come on and get your kicks. Now you don't need to

Hey, take my hand and come with me, because you look so fine that I really want to make you mine. I say you look so fine that I really want to make you mine. 4, 5, 6, come on and get your kicks. Now you don't need a

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2: As this is 50 years of Radio 1, they asked me to pick two covers, and I picked the Alicia Keys one, and for this final cover, I wanted to pick my favourite artist of all time, and that is the incredible George Michael. I hope you like this, guys.

to come with me because you look so fine that I really want to make you mine. I say you look so fine that I really want to make you mine. 4, 5, 6, come on and get your kicks. Now you don't need

I said, are you gonna be my girl? It's 1, 2, 3, take my hand and come with me, because you look so fine that I really wanna make you mine. Wanna make you mine. 4, 5, 6, come on and get your kicks. Now you don't need a

America. Yo, since 1998, they've been keeping up the legacy. Burn them up, kill them up, representing the streets of Latin on Puerto Rico. You know how we do it. All my Latinos. You know this guy don't come to play. I'm two of them.